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Migrating Home for Solo Violin with Looper Pedal, music by Ariana Kem, and that was the composer performing on violin. Well, Robin Jacob describes The Verge as the stillness of the moments before a plunge into

Music by Robin Jacob with the second entry in her Portals series called The Verge. That was violist Mary Lou LePage with percussionists Noam Bierstone and Alexander Haupt. You're tuned to Living Classical, where we spend time with the music of today and the artists keeping this tradition alive and evolving. I'm Tyler Klein, and you can explore playlists and past episodes anytime at livingclassicalradio.com. I think there's a worry that a lot of us carry right now, especially people in my generation, which is the same generation of this next composer, that the world our children and grandchildren inherit will be less free, less livable, and less kind than the one that we hoped to hand them. Composer Brittany J. Greene names that fear directly: a future without genocide, where black and brown people are free and love is love, a world she's not sure the next generation will get to know. Her piece Righteous Rage is what that fear becomes when it's turned into anger, the anger of seeing the work that must be done and the resistance standing in its way. Bassoonist Rebecca Heller is on this recording performing all 8 bassoon parts, multi-tracked of course. This is Brittany J. Greene's Righteous Rage.

Jazz Night in America is a production of WBGO Studios, whose offices proudly reside on Wayne Shorter Way in Newark, New Jersey, Jazz Lincoln Center, and NPR Music. This week's episode was written and produced by Trevor Smith and Sarah Gilletti. Consulting editor, Katie

The Trolley Song from December of 1953 for pianist Dave Brubeck and saxophonist Paul Desmond. Ron Crotty was the bassist, Joe Dodge the drummer. From an album simply called Dave Brubeck, Paul Desmond. That was preceded by vocalist Renee Marie singing from an album by guitarist George Freeman. The album called At Long Last, George. George with Lloyd Wilson on organ and Curtis Prince on drums. And we began the set with the tune Bye Bye Blackbird, done by trombonist J.T. Vonata from an album called Swing Nova Live, a duet, J.T. Vonata and pianist Kirk Reese. We're listening to jazz. I'm John Hill. Yusuf Lateef on flute with Ellington's Come Sunday.

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golden day and night without a respite. Better get it right. Hello, my name is Eric Baldwin. Movies better than we just survive before a ride. Fail to call us suicide, but it is.

Ella Fitzgerald and Oscar Peterson live in Los Angeles with Goody Goody. And up next, the Yellow Jackets with the WDR Big Band. The big band based in Cologne, Germany. Bob Mintzer has done so much great work with this band, and of course he's here with the Yellow Jackets on the album Jackets XL. Here is Downtown.

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0: In its entirety, Symphony No. 28, Mozart, that was Vladimir Spivakov conducting the Moscow Virtuosi. We have a short concert suite coming up of Russian origins, and we'll also check out some Claude Debussy, too.
1: Discipline, passion, and focus. That's what it takes to be successful in any pursuit, and it's certainly what it takes to excel at classical music. I'm pianist Peter Dugan. Join me as we celebrate those very qualities in America's most extraordinary young classical musicians. 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

0: Popular Andean Dances by Celso Garrido Leca. That was Miguel Harth Bedoya on the podium, conducting the Norwegian Radio Orchestra. I'm Scott Blankenship.
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0: Georges Bizet's Carmen Suite No. 1 with James DePriest conducting the Monte Carlo Philharmonic Orchestra. Music by Camille Saint-Saëns, one of those composers that tried to prop up Bizet after that unflattering premiere, coming up in just a moment.
1: I'm Frank Dominguez. 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From classic composers